0: Meditations on the WFMU Rock and Soul Stream. Tonight's show will feature some spine-tingling tunes since it's the season. Light a candle and fall into the darkness, starting things off with The Chameleons.
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0: You're listening to WFMU's Rock and Soul Stream, and I'm your host for the evening, DJ Jen Jones, NYC. You just heard No Words by the Clan of Zymox, The Virgin Prunes' Baby Turns Blue, Malaria's Your Turn to Run, Ixmil Deutschland's Incubus Succubus 2, Gathering Dust by Modern English, Skeletons by the Sound, Veronica Falls' Found Love in a Graveyard, which I guess is a hopeless place, and starting things off with the Chameleons' Don't Fall, which has a very cool intro from the 1946 movie Two Sisters from Boston. Before we start the next set, I just wanted to let you know about how to donate to our October Hellraiser and pick out some beautiful new swag for your support. Pledge $50 to get either our Floating Otters t-shirt by Nick Pertozzi or the WFMU Frog Disco t-shirt by Mayuko Fujino, or pledge $100 to get a boat and a DJ premium. Now to continue, I actually have a short interview with Jersey City's Patrick Breen, who recently wrote The Story of Hers, which is an independent biography of the Liverpool band Hers, and at the peak of their career were tragically killed in an accident while on tour in Arizona. The book is similar to a musical companion's guide where each chapter reflects on a different song. WFMU will be giving away one signed copy during the pledge drive, so go ahead and donate to the rotation show on my behalf, and thank you for your support. Now let's get on with it. All right, I'm here with Patrick Breen, who recently wrote The Story of Hers, which is an independent biography of the band Hers from Liverpool, England. So, Patrick, when did you first listen to Hers music?
1: Well, thanks for having me. I started listening to Hers in 2016, 2017 with like their earliest releases. Their biggest hit song is titled What Once Was. It's now surpassed 400, almost 500 million streams on Spotify alone. But when I first heard it, they were really like an underground indie pop band. Jangle pop, like kind of Mac DeMarco, Frank Ocean infused vibes. And I was so drawn to that song in particular that I listened to their albums that came out in consecutive years after that and was just so drawn to their music and their story.
0: Awesome. So what can current and potential fans gain from reading your book?
1: Yeah, so the book is a songbook. It's not like a traditional music biography. There's really kind of no beginning and end. I always, when I'm reading a music biography, I go right to the middle, to the song production process, the professional life. And given that the band, you know, has a pretty tragic background, they all unfortunately passed away in a car accident on the road in Arizona on their first ever tour of the U.S., I really wanted to focus on their professional life, the music life. So it's 20 chapters. Chapters covering their 20 songs. Each chapter is titled with a song, and we explore the pros and the production process with people who knew them best, their producer, talking to the family of their sound engineer, who also passed away on the road, as well as lots of friends, family friends, and some loved ones. And we really try, I try, to explore all the meanings of the songs, you know, but hoping everyone can take away their own personal meaning as well. But it'll be a good listen-along book if you'd like to listen to the two albums.
0: That's great. I can't wait to pick up my own copy. And also, please join Patrick at Little City Books in Hoboken, New Jersey, October 15th at 7 p.m. You can get tickets for the release at littlecitybooks.com. And now I'll be playing Blue Lips off their 2018 album, Invitation to Hers. Thank you again, Patrick, and good luck with everything.
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You just heard Bloodstains by Agent Orange, Slayers Die by the Sword, Demon's Night by Accept, Coven's Wicked Woman, Sheryl Thompson's Black Knight, The Pleasure Seeker's What a Way to Die, and starting things off was Hers Blue Lips in an interview with author Patrick Breen. I have a couple of more announcements before I play my last song of the night. Miss Christina Ginger will be hosting Rotations next Thursday, October 15th, from 8 to 9 p.m. all Eastern Standard Time. Thank you again, Christina and Matt Clark, for giving me this opportunity to share my tunes among the masses. Finally, stay tuned for Nervous Boogie with Richard J from 9 to 11 p.m. Hope you enjoy the show, and my last song is the glorious cover of Song to the Siren by This Mortal Coil. Good night.

0: Hello, friends. And happy Thursday. I think I distorted there for a second.
1: Bah!
0: Never a good way to kick things off. But alas. Happy Thursday. You're tuned into the WFMU Rock and Soul stream. And the show Nervous Boogie. Where we are doing our second show of the October Hellraiser. Which we'll go into more detail about later. But first, let's hear a few tunes. I tried to say kick and start things off. Some combination of kicking and starting things off tonight with Chris Clark and the beginning of the end.

0: then on a Saturday night before the big, big race, Leaky took a pill for his heart. He put on his racing belt, slicked back his hair, and he jumped in that red go-kart.
1: Then the flag went down and off they went, turning sharp, sharp.

Howdy, everybody. You're tuned into the WFMU Rock and Soul Stream in this here Hellraiser season. One of the two times per year where we are asking for you guys to help us out, us being the larger WFMU community, so that we can keep going and give you all kinds of music and entertainment and shows across the main feed and all of these alt streams like the one you are currently listening to. So if you guys will be able to find it in your hearts to help keep this community going, it would be so, so appreciated, especially considering we've lost a bit of funding from the federal government in the past year or so. Never good news. But what do you get for your little pledges, you might ask? Some amazing t-shirts. 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For $100, you get both of them, plus sticker and a DJ premium. And I'm running out of song. So go to WFMU.org. Check it out. See what you might get. What you just heard was Joe Tex with I'll Never Break Your Heart, part one of that. The Escorts before that with Leaky Heart and his Red Go-Kart. The Victorians with What Makes Little Girls Cry before that. Lloyd and Cecil with Gonna Look for My Gal. Ernie Lee with I Feel It in My Soul. Cindy Waddy with Everything is Everything. Rochelle and the Candles, Once Upon a Time. Gloria Walker and the Shvells with Need of You. The Clarendonians doing a version of You Won't See Me. Chairman of the Board, You Got Me Dangling on a String. The Companions with Be Yourself. And Chris Clark starting off the show this evening with Be Yourself. Coming up next here on the WFMU Rock and Soul Stream, which hopefully will make me feel less awkward than back announcing without music behind me, King Nando, part one of Orchard Beach Shingling.

you hit me in the eye. I couldn't see no other girl. My tooth, you socked me in the jaw. I was bad.

feel somewhat obligated to finish my thought from earlier and talk a little bit more about the t-shirts available during the October Hellraiser, the thing you're currently listening to this show during. Because I am a big fan of both of the shirts. As I am a big animal person in general, one has otters floating, and the other is a frog disco. You should definitely check those out on WFMU.org. And donate to this here station if you feel like keeping things a-going for one more year. But anywho, happy Thursday. 9:59 p.m. here on the East Coast. We are coming to you live from New York City. And it is a pleasure to be here with you. You just heard the three playmates. Give Your Love to Me, the Manhattans before that, Follow Your Heart, Rudy Mills, Long Story, Blank Label release of that, Tina Britt, who is that, before that, Pilgrim Pilgrim Travelers, Daniel Saw the Stone at the Chanters with I Make This Pledge to You, Bobby Patterson with The Knockout Power of Love, Cavaliers with Play by the Rules of Love, and King Nando starting off that block with Orchard Beach Shingling, part one of that. Coming up next here on the WFMU Rock and Soul Stream, we're going to have the four puzzles with Especially for You, Baby.

In the beginning, God created the heaven and the earth. He made the moon and he made the stars. His voice is like the music of a million guitars. But the greatest gift from heaven above to be sent down to us was known as love. If I could have lived when the earth was young and sing all the love songs that were ever sung, I could never tell just how I feel, but when I'm with you, I know it's real. I hope I'm not wrong to compare love this way, because I always think of you when I kneel to pray. So when our lives are over and our work is done, we'll all reap our harvest by the seeds we have sown. Let us strive every day and make it our fate to spread all our love and stamp out the hate.

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Tis the October Hellraiser here on WFMU. A fun time is being had by all, and hopefully you as well. You just heard The Odd Cells with Don't Know What to Do, Roscoe Robinson before that with Why Must It End, Ray Vernon, There Was Love, The Carter Sisters, Gotta Find Me Somebody to Love, Killer Joe by The Rockefellers before that, Little Walter, My Babe, Delroy Wilson, Run, Run, True Love, Shirley and Lee, Carla Thomas, In Your Spare Time, Please Think of Me, Ricky Allen, It's a Mess, I Tell Ya, and The Four Puzzles with Especially For You, Baby, starting off that block of songs. Coming up next here on the WFMU Rock and Soul Stream, we've got Patty and the Emblems with All My Tomorrows Are Gone.

10:56 p.m. here in New York City. Unfortunately, that means it is close to 11, which further, unfortunately, means it is about time to say goodnight. As sad as that may be. But it's been wonderful to spend my evening with you guys, as always on these fine, fine Thursdays. Four Sensations with Heaven Knows Why off the Rainbow label was what you just heard. Magic Notes with Rosebell. Before that, John Holt, Sometimes. The Magnificent Four with The Closer You Are. Finley Brown, Like I Love You. Roy Hightower with It Must Be Love. Big D Irwin. Someday You'll Understand Why. Romancers with I Still Remember, and Patty and the Emblems with All My Tomorrows Are Gone. Starting off that their last set of songs for you fine people. Hope you guys are enjoying the October Hellraiser here on WFMU. And if you guys feel so inclined to contribute, hopefully you guys get to see the awesome t-shirts face-to-face. But with that, I am going to bid you people adieu. But we'll be back next Thursday for more Nervous Boogie here on the WFMU Rock and Soul Stream. Have a wonderful, wonderful rest of your evening and a safe and happy weekend. Good night.

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I've got a lot of great music for you this hour. Enjoy the electric sounds of artificial intelligence.

It's a clear and beautiful afternoon out there in NYC, perfect for a stroll or a ride in your convertible. The mercury's sitting pretty at 73 degrees with a sweet humidity of just 36%, making it a fabulous day to be out and about. So keep your radio tuned to the Rock and Soul stream, and let's make this day one for the history books with some rockin' tunes and soulful grooves. Stay cool, cats and cats.

Ha. Hope you're enjoying the Rock and Soul Bunny Show. We've just heard Leave Me Be by the Zombies on the album The EP Collection. Before that, Send In My Love by the Strange Loves from the album I Want Candy, the best of the Strange Loves. Feeling Better Today. The Music Prism. Before that, Good Thing by Paul Revere and the Raiders on the album The Essential Ride, 63-67. Previous to that, In the Past by the Chocolate Watch Band on the album The Best of the Chocolate Watch Band. Previous to that, Tell Me Why, Mono. The Beatles. And before that, I Am Waiting Mono. The Rolling Stones, request lines are open at 516-654-4059. Call or text 516-654-4059. It's 63 degrees in New York. Now, back to the music.

Hey, hey, hey, all Unite Owls tuned into the Rock and Soul stream on WFMU, this is your ever-loving host, The Bunny, hopping through the airwaves to bring you the groove and the move. Now, let's take a quick peek outside, shall we? It's a clear sky over the big city tonight, a perfect backdrop for our rockin' tunes and soulful grooves. We're sitting pretty at 63 degrees with a cool vibe and a humidity of 57%, making it a stellar night to keep those radios dialed right where they are. Stick around, my friends, we've got more hits coming up right here on WFMU. Keep that dial locked and the volume turned up.

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1: Yeah, yeah.
0: It's all from the birds, the bees, and the monkeys.
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1: Yeah, great.

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That was fun. In reverse order. Ain't Gonna Cheat on Me. The Castaways from the album Hang It Out to Dry. Previous to that. In Crowd, Why Must They Criticize by the In Crowd on the album Mothballs. And before that. Everything That Touches You by the Association on the album Everything That Touches You. Previous to that. Roses and Rainbows. Danny Hutton on the album Where the Action Is. Los Angeles Nuggets 1965 to 1968 that goes out to Piso Mojado. And before that. Growing Pains. The Vaqueros. Before that. Always and Ever. Len and the Lee Kings. Hi to Piso Mojado on the chat board. Did you know you can make a request at 516-654-4059? 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

0: It's 1:45. Oh, I must get a little hand put on that watch.
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Hi. Hope you're enjoying the Rock and Soul Bunny Show. We've just heard, Well Won by the Sunliners, Outkast, The Animals, Fragile Child, The Gollywogs from the album Nuggets from the Golden State, The Scorpio Records Story. 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It's 62 degrees in New York. 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

Good evening, my soulful night birds, and welcome to the Night Owl Show. I'm your host, Owl Sun, your guiding light through the cosmic web of the night. In the city that never sleeps, the stars are out, the moon is high, and we're ready to take flight on this mystical journey of music and dreams. As I glance out my window, the cityscape is bathed in a serene glow under the clear skies. The temperature is a comfortable 62 degrees, with a humidity of 58%, making it a perfect night for a walk under the stars or to simply curl up with your favorite book and a cup of hot chocolate. So sit back, relax, and let the rhythm of the night wash over you. Here on the Night Owl Show, we're all about soothing your soul and stirring your imagination. We're serving up a delicious cocktail of jazz, blues, folk, and everything in between. We'll take you on a journey from the heart of NYC to the farthest corners of your dreams. Whether you're tuning in from a cozy apartment in Brooklyn, a bustling diner in Manhattan, or a serene park in Queens, welcome, my night owls. Let's explore the magic of the night together. Keep your dial tuned in and your minds wide open. Let's take flight, shall we?

We've just heard The Sorcerer of Isis, The Ritual of the Mole, by Power of Zeus. Thus Procol Harum.

0: Lester Wannon's Nines Discotheque proudly presents the unbelievable Blues Magoos for two big shows nightly, 8:15 to 10, 10:15 to 12. 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Now open morning, noon, and night. What's happening, baby?
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Thus Lee Hazelwood.

0: Like man, it's a psych out. See the pleasure lovers who live it like it is, where it's at. Make the scene with the rebels, the hippies who think that flower power rules over everything and everybody. Psych out. Dick Clark presents the hallucinatory world of the flower children as they parade up and down the streets of San Francisco's Haight-Ashbury district. Psych Out was filmed entirely on location in hippie heaven. See the mind blowers in action. Watch the psychedelic dropouts as they psych out, psych out, psych out. You'll listen to the sound of green with the seeds in the strawberry alarm clock. Taste a moment of madness when you experience a psych out. With Susan Strasberg and Dean Stockwell in psychedelic color from American International. Psych out.
1: That was Angry Generation by the Woodchucks. And before that, Psyche Rock, outro. Leipa sound from the album 2 Fortage, Psyche copyright symbol rock, Team Tonic a Eurocent Jericho jerk. Before that, It's All Over For You by H.P. Lovecraft on the album 2 Classic Albums from H.P. Lovecraft. And before that, Sparrow Tune by Bo Grumpus. Presenting the legend.

We've just heard Little Bit of Soul, Jerry and Paul and the Soul Emissaries on the album Northern Soul Fever 4B. And before that, Translove Airways, Fat Angel, by Big Jim Sullivan from the album Sitar Beat. And before that, Wonderful Land, The Shadows. Before that, Lightbulb Blues by The Shadows of Night, presenting The Unspoken Word.

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KHJ presents another exciting glimpse of a living legend in the making. The Summer of the Big Kahuna. The Big Kahuna's welcome at L.A. International Airport was gala indeed. The Boss Jocks broadcast the word of the Big Kahuna's arrival to all Los Angeles, and an excited throng gathered at Gate 82. Gary Mack, with many Tahitian dancers and drummers, assembled in front of the crowd inside the terminal building. The Jet Clipper touchdown. The passengers came toward the gate, constantly looking back over their shoulders. Then a feather-caped apparition electrified the audience as drums and dancers welcomed for the first time to Los Angeles in all his pristine glory, the Big Kahuna. Stay tuned to Boss Radio for another episode in the

That was Days of the Night by the Music Asylum. Nobody's Nothing by the Unspoken Word. 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

0: Hi, this is Jim Sands, the lead singer and spokesman of the Shadows of Night.
1: On my right, I have the Hawk, our electric piano player. Hawk, what kind of fans do you like best?
2: I prefer electric fans.
1: Ooh. Hawk, do you prefer blondes, brunettes, or redheads?
2: Yes.
1: Joe Kelly's our lead guitarist. Joe, would you briefly describe to us your new hairdo?
3: I was playing my guitar, and I got a tremendous shock. 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
1: Our bass player, Jerry McGeorge, sometimes has trouble being understood while he's singing. 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
4: 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Sit you.
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That was Ode to the Dip by Velvet Fog on the album Telstar 69, backed with Ode to the Dip. Soul Sanction. 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
1: p.m. Robert Austin buys a Hohner harmonica. 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October 14th, 5 months later, Robert Austin joins the Whatchamacallits. October 26th, girls discover Robert Austin. He is no longer a loner. He's got a Hohner. All the new sounds come from Hohner. Harmonicas, melodicas, electronic instruments, Contessa guitars, Sonar.

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And now Chrysalis,

That was The Charge by TKOS from the album The Charge. And previous to that, Whale, Royal Tones. And before that, What Will Become of the Morning, Chrysalis, presenting Christopher.

That was Someone Like Me by Shadows of Night. And before that, Hoochie Coochie Man by Dragonfly. Presenting Vainica Doblé.

That was Las Dos Caras de Eva by Veinica Doble. 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And now the Oxford Circle.

We've just heard. Foolish Women. The Oxford Circle. Presenting the Savage Rose.

The Sorcerer of Isis, The Ritual of the Mole. Power of Zeus. Presenting the Glass Harp.

Hello, this is Keith Moon of The Who here. Two new Great Shake Shake mix scenes. Great Shakes Milk Chocolate and Great Shakes Cherry Vanilla flavors. Both turn milk into a rich, thick shake. So thick, it stands up to a straw. Great Shake!

My deepest thanks to all tonight's listeners and for the kind chat board comments. You've been listening to the Night Owl Show with your host, Owl Sun. Dawn will break soon. I wish you all a good night.

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I've got a lot of great music for you this hour. Enjoy the electric sounds of artificial intelligence.

Alright, all you cool cats and kittens, this is the bunny hopping at you on the Rock and Soul stream, WFMU. As you cruise through the city or maybe just chillin' at your pad, hey, race the skinny on the weather in the Big Apple tonight. We've got clear skies overhead, the stars are twinkling like diamonds on velvet, and the mercury's sitting pretty at 62 degrees. Humidity's hanging at a cool 58%, making it a perfect night for some rock and roll or sweet soul rhythms. Keep it locked right here for all your favorite hits, and don't forget, no matter the weather, the music's always hot on WFMU Rock and Soul Stream. Now, let's get back to the tunes.

That was fun. We've just heard The Times to Come, London Fog, Step Inside by The Strangers, and previous to that, Hey There Sunshine by Don Lee Wilson. Before that, Autumn, Mono Demo, Sloan and Bari. And before that, Small Talk, Mono, by Gary Lewis. Previous to that, Days, Mono Mix, The Kinks, Girls in Love, Mono, by Gary Lewis and the Playboys. Did you know you can make a request at 516-654-4059? 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It's 58 degrees in New York. Now, back to the music.

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2: 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You're tuned into the one and only WFMU Rock and Soul stream with your host, The Bunny. Here's the skinny on the weather for all you night owls cruising through the Big Apple. It's a clear and cool night out there in NYC with the mercury dipping to a comfy 58 degrees. Humidity is hanging at 64%, just enough to make that night air feel just right. So whether you're out for a midnight stroll or just kicking back, we've got the tunes and the times to keep your night smooth. Keep it locked right here on WFMU Rock and Soul Stream. Now, let's spin some more platters that matter.

That was fun. You've just heard Louise Cadillacs. And previous to that, Grand Pianist. Montage. Roses and Rainbows. Danny Hutton. 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Before that. 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It's 57 degrees in New York. 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
1: You've just heard Love Minus Zero, Eddie Hodges. And before that, Sunny Day, Mono, by the Canterbury Music Festival. 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The Guillotines, Dream With Me by Sounds Bob Rogers. 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

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I've got a lot of great music for you this hour. Enjoy the electric sounds of artificial intelligence.

All right, groovy listeners. You're hanging with the bunny on the one and only WFMU Rock and Soul stream. Let's take a peek at that nighttime weather here in the heart of NYC. It's a clear night out there, perfect for a little stroll or a drive with the top down. We're sitting at a smooth 57 degrees with the humidity hanging at 64%, just enough to let you know it's still New York. Whether you're out on the town or chilling at home, keep your radio tuned right here for all the best tunes. Now, let's get back to rocking and rolling all night long.

That was fun. We've just heard Circles by Les Flew Hors de Lis from the album Jimmy's Back Pages. The early years. Previous to that, Just Out of Reach. The Zombies from the album The EP Collection. And before that, A Message for You by Travelers 4. Before that, Misty Lane. The Chocolate Watch Band from the album The Best of the Chocolate Watch Band. And previous to that, And Your Bird Can Sing, Mono, by The Beatles. The Spider and the Fly by The Rolling Stones. And previous to that, Trouble by The Music Machine on the album Turn On. Did you know you can make a request at 516-654-4059? Call or text 516-654-4059. It's 57 degrees in New York. Now, back to the music.

Alright, all you cool cats and night owls tuned into the Rock and Soul stream on WFMU, it's your main man, the Bunny, hopping through the airwaves with a quick weather update for our fabulous city. Out there in the Big Apple, it's a clear night sky with a cool breeze, temperature sitting pretty at 57°F. Humidity's hanging around 65%, just enough to give the air a little hug. So whether you're cruising down Broadway or cozying up at home, keep your radio locked on WFMU for all the rock and soul you need to jazz up this beautiful night. Stay cool, stay groovy, and stick with the Bunny on the Rock and Soul stream. Now, let's get back to spinning those platters that matter.

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hope you're enjoying the Rock and Soul Bunny Show. You've just heard Zigzag Wanderer, Captain Beefheart and the Magic Band on the album Safe as Milk. And before that, Gotta Get Away by the Blues Magoos from the album Kaleidoscope Compendium, The Best of the Blues Magoos, Outcast by the Animals. And before that, Go and Say Goodbye, Mono, Buffalo Springfield. And previous to that, I'm a Man Joe Texas. 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

Hi. Hope you're enjoying the Rock and Soul Bunny Show. We've just heard I'll Keep Holding On by Marvelettes on the album I'll Keep Holding On, No Time for Tears. Before that, Love Is Only Sleeping, Demo. Man and Wild. When You Walk in the Room by The Searchers from the album The Complete Collection. And previous to that, Mercy Mercy Me, The Ecology. Marvin Gaye. And previous to that, Big D Breakdown by Sam Hutchins from the album Big D Breakdown, I'm the One for You. Loving You, Baby by Charles Bradley on the album 2010 Daftone Records. 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It's 57 degrees in New York. Now, back to the show.

Welcome to the new WFMU Rock and Soul Radio stream. I've got a lot of great music for you this hour. Enjoy the electric sounds of artificial intelligence.

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2: 25%
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Alright all you cool cats and kittens out there in Radio Land, this is the Bunny Hopping at You Live on WFMU's Rock and Soul Stream. Let's take a quick peek at what Mother Nature's serving up in the Big Apple tonight. It's a clear sky out there, perfect for a little moonlight stroll or maybe just cruising with the top down. We've got a cool 57 degrees keeping things crisp, and the humidity's sitting pretty at 64%, just enough to make your hair do dewy. So keep it locked on WFMU, and let's keep rockin' and rollin' through this beautiful night.

That was fun. We've just heard Soldier of Love, BBC July 2nd, 1963. The Beatles. And previous to that, Have You Seen Your Mother, Baby, Standing in the Shadow? By the Rolling Stones. And before that, The Grooviest Girl in the World, The Fun and Games. And previous to that, Read in Your Will Demo, The Human Expression from the album Love at Psychedelic Velocity. 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Previous to that, Tonight by The Raspberries from the album Capital Collectors Series. And before that, Psyche Rock, Lay Eber Sound from the album Two Fortic, Psyche Copyright Rock, Teen Tonic A Eurocent Jericho Jerk. 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It's 57 degrees in New York.

0: Good morning, groovy listeners. This is the bunny hopping at you live on WFMU Rock and Soul Stream. Let's peek out the window and check what Mother Nature is spinning for us today in the big, bustling city of NYC. It's a clear and crisp morning, with the thermometer strumming a cool tune of 57 degrees Fahrenheit. The air's got a smooth touch too, with humidity hanging at 66%, making it a perfect day to groove outside. So, whether you're walking the busy sidewalks or just chilling with tunes, keep it locked on WFMU. 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

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Masculine Intuition by The Music Machine on the album Turn On. Before that, Whenever You're Ready. The Zombies from the album The EP Collection. Growing Pains. The Vaqueros. Before that, Come and Stay with Me Sheer. Before that, Don't Pass Your Judgment by Memphis Nomads. 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It's 57 degrees in New York. Now, back to the music.

That was fun. Point me at the sky. Pink Floyd from the album Point Me at the Sky, Careful with That Axe Eugene. Unhappy Girl by the Doors. Previous to that, She's Coming Home. The Blues Magoose from the album Kaleidoscope Compendium, The Best of the Blues Magoose. Before that, The Salem Witch Trial. Kyrie Crucible. And before that, Somebody Have Mercy. Sam Cooke from the album Nothing Can Change This Love, Somebody Have Mercy. 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

Welcome to the new WFMU Rock and Soul radio stream. I've got a lot of great music for you this hour. Enjoy the electric sounds of artificial intelligence.

Good morning, rock and soul lovers. This is the bunny, spinning those platters that matter on WFMU's rock and soul stream. Let's slide into today's weather scoop right here in the heart of NYC. It's a bright and beautiful morning with clear skies. We're sitting pretty at 57 degrees Fahrenheit with a humidity of 67%, making it a crisp day to groove on down the streets. Keep it locked right here for all your favorite tunes and updates throughout the day. Now, let's roll back into the music with some more rock and soul hits coming your way.

Hope you're enjoying the Rock and Soul Bunny Show. What the new breed say? The Barbarians from the album Are You a Boy or Are You a Girl? And previous to that, Ecstasy by the Raspberries from the album Capital Collectors Series. And before that, At the Discotheque by Chubby Checker from the album Smash, Boom, Bang, the songs and productions of Feldman Goldstein Gotherer. Previous to that, You Must Believe Me by Count 5 on the album Psychotic Reaction, the very best of Count 5. Before that, I See the Light by The Music Explosion from the album Anthology. And before that, Don't Send Me No Flowers, the Gentry's on the album Keep On Dancing. Before that, Temptation Walk by Sly Stone on the album Precious Stone, in the studio with Sly Stone 1963-1965. Did you know you can make a request at 516-654-4059? 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

Good morning, groovy listeners. This is the Bunny Hoppin' at You Live on the WFMU Rock and Soul stream. Let's take a peek outside, shall we? It's a clear and cool morning here in the big city, with the thermometer showing a cool 59 degrees. Humidity sitting pretty at 64%, making it a crisp day to kick off your shoes and dance to some rock and soul. So, keep it locked right here, and let's get ready to groove through this beautiful day together. Stay tuned.

0: 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And now we'd like to sing a song from our new LP.
1: New LP.
0: New LP. Released in November. 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

0: Gladys Knight and the Pips with that heavy beat, Coke after Coke.
1: That was fun. You've just heard From Me to You, live in Stockholm, by the Beatles. Previous to that, Let's Spend the Night Together by the Rolling Stones. Previous to that, High Towers by the Legends. 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It's 58 degrees in New York. More music now.

That was fun. In reverse order. Omaha. Moby Grape on the album Love is the Song We Sing, San Francisco Nuggets 1965 to 1970. By the Knight Riders. The People in Me by the Music Machine on the album Turn On. Before that. I Ain't Gonna Eat Out My Heart Anymore. The Jacksons. Previous to that. Who Do You Love? Sapphires on the album Best of the Sapphires, Who Do You Love? Before that. Candy. Asters. Did you know you can make a request at 516-654-4059? Call or text 516-654-4059. It's 60 degrees in New York.

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0: Oh, mama.
1: Fool's Paradise here on the air. That's a two-hour excursion to nowhere is what it is. We spread the grease from 1 to 3, 2 broadcast hours of the bop, slop, and schlock. The unsung heroes of rock and roll presented at 45 RPM. We finished up with a supreme B-side there from the Dave Clark 5 On the Move. They're in the Epic record label. Scarlet's before that, Fool's Paradise favorite Stampede on the Prince record label. Something Wild from the Corvairs there on the Crown record label at the top. An instrumental two-sider, the Marlins, Let Down on the Scotty record label. As mentioned, here till 3 o'clock with recorded sounds for you and yours. Numbers like this one. Yes, Fuzzy Wuzzy was a bear. On the 191 WFMU.
2: 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Fuzzy Wuzzy had no hair. 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

Hello, honey. You listen to WMMU. You listen to this show in Old Joe, New Jersey. So keep on listening. He's going to play some hunting songs, rocking songs, shake it as today. And hurt that thing. We'll take a picture of the video when it come up there. So you all get ready. 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

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Play me a course like Thumbs Carlisle. 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Now play me a course that tops Les Paul. 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He lost at least a dozen screws, and he gave his version of the Talking Blues. Well, the joint was jumping at a terrific pace when someone shouted the Hot Rod Race. Hollered and shouted and laughed with glee and divorced Merle Travis by COD. Sometimes hot and sometimes corn, sometimes it sounds like Georgie Barnes. The hot guitarist plays from his heart when he hits the jazz of the great Reinhardt. Sometimes he plays them up.

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0: Mama. Mama. Full Spirit is your Saturday afternoon tradition. Rolling through hour number one on the countryside of town, the great cowboy Copas. Bury Me Face Down. That's on the Starday record label. And years ago, when John Waters came out with Bad Taste, is that what it's called? I think so. His book, his first big book. I had him sign it at City Lights Books in San Francisco, and he was signing all the copies, See You in Hell. Maybe the best inscription ever. Ray King, great trucker side, big wheel. They're on the Starday record label. I love that image of the, you know, the diner waitresses fighting each other to serve him his meatloaf. Ted Brooks, the hot guitar on the Decca record label. Butch Paulson, yes, and the Motations, Man from Mars, on the Virgil record label. Great Hillbilly Chickside, Betty Joe, You'll Need My Help. Issued on the Speed record label out of Nashville. The great late Hazel Atkins, 3 or 4-time guest on this program. Big Red Satellite, one of his many fine sides there on the Norton record label. Don Taylor, Don Terry, Knees Shaken on the Lynn record label. Ricky and the Rickatones, two-sider, TNT there on the Manhattan record label. Curiously not out of Manhattan. Bob Cass and the Corvettes, Corvette Baby on the RBC record label. At the top, as promised, Al Herta, Fuzzy Wuzzy on the Eve record label out of Chicago, home of Mr. Beef. We've got the Tom Reese Memorial Playlist and Comments column. Yep, that's up and running currently at WFMU.org. Now, occasionally, my narrow fields of interest, they collide right there on the Venn diagram. And I was really floored doing some initial research on Tom Reese. I saw him pop up on a show, and he has such a distinctive face. And he always plays thugs. He's always getting into fights. So I do some research. Tom Reese, great character actor, born August 1928 in Chattanooga, Tennessee. He was the son of Austin Allen and the nephew of Lee Allen, who comprised the Allen Brothers, one of the great early hillbilly brother duos. And it was a massive phenomenon. I mean, there were the Monroe Brothers, the Delmore Brothers, the York Brothers, the Blue Sky Boys, Bill and Earl Bullock. The Lumen Brothers, of course, the Sheldon Brothers, the Callahan Brothers, the Bales Brothers, the Farr Brothers, the Buchanan Brothers. So many brother acts. The Allen Brothers were among the best, with crazy, real bluesy-sounding records. Little too much kazoo at times, but... So I was absolutely floored. And when he was a little kid, he toured with the Allen Brothers, who were also known as the Chattanooga Boys. What an upbringing. His father left the music biz, however, embittered. They moved to New York, and his father became a singing waiter. And our hero, Tom Reese, had lots of odd jobs, including a busboy at an automat. He had 2 tours in the Marines. He was actually an MP. Tough guy. 6'3", 250. So he took the GI Bill when he returned stateside and went to John Cassavetes Actors Workshop on the GI Bill. Cassavetes loved him. He cast him in Shadows in 1959, an essential art house film. And then, of course, he appears in Johnny Staccato, which is filmed not in Greenwich Village, but in Hollywood. And Tom Reese went out to Hollywood to do Johnny Staccato and stayed in L.A. for the rest of his life. He is memorable and the Don Siegel film Flaming Star. Yes, the Elvis movie. What's his character name? Pacer Burton? And of course, Tom Reese gets in a savage fight with Elvis. And Tom Reese did all his own stunts. He had 89 credits in all. Oh, he's in Route 66, M Squad, The Fugitive. He's in 14 different episodes of Gunsmoke. And one of his best things, of course, was Twilight Zone from season 3, I believe, The Midnight Sun. One of the great Twilight Zone episodes of all time. He also appears as Ironhead in the Dean Martin, Matt Helm film, Murderer's Row. And if memory serves me, I had some Matt Helm posters on my wall in my dorm room at Mary Ward Hall at San Francisco State. Did not bring in the chicks as much as you would expect if you had Matt Helm posters on your wall. But I'm proud to have done it. Tom Reese retired from showbiz in 2009. Sadly, he merged with The Infinite in December of 2017 in Studio City. But what an amazing, interesting life. From hillbilly royalty to the Marines to Hollywood. John Cassavetes movies, TV shows, Elvis movies. Amazing. So, not only in honor of Tom Reese, but in honor of his father and his uncle, the Allen Brothers, we're going to play some Allen Brothers and maybe squeeze in a couple other early hillbilly brother groups. This first track from 1930, recorded in Memphis and issued on the RCA Victor record label. This is amazing because they're complaining about chain stores. I've got the chain store blues. Long before Target or Kmart ever appeared, they were worried about chain stores wiping out mom and pops. So we'll go back to 1930, the Allen Brothers, again on the RCA Victor record label. I've got the chain store blues on the Fun 91.
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0: Mama. Mama. Mama. Fool's Paradise here. A tribute to our memorial playlist honoree today. A tribute, really, to his father and uncle. We've got the Tom Reese Memorial Playlist and Comments column. A member of the legendary... Well, he toured with him when he was a little kid. With the Allen Brothers. His dad, Austin. His uncle, Lee. And we heard some tracks from the Allen Brothers. Jake Walk Blues. Oh, boy. I'm glad they can make light of thinking. That's the paralysis. Tens of thousands of Americans got drinking bootleg liquor. And so they'd hobble around the streets, and then you make write a little ditty about it, Jake Walk Blues, from 1933 there in the RCA Bluebird record label. Also in there, Roll It Down. Nice sort of smutty number from 1931 on the RCA Victor record label. Threw in the Anglin Brothers, Southern Whoopee Song. Such great guitar in that. 1939 on the Vocalion record label. And then started with a couple more numbers from the Allen Brothers. We heard Laughing and Crying Blues. That type of stuff gets me every time. You can't lose a little novelty. That's from 1927 on the Columbia record label. And the first track was I've Got the Chain Store Blues. Amen. A prescient number from 1930 there on the RCA Victor record label, recorded in Memphis, home of Cozy Corner and their Smoked Cornish Gamehead. So let's move upward and onward. We've got Oscar McLawley over here in Record Machine 2. He'd like to tell you about a hot banana on the Fun 91.
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Lord, how much. I feel kind of groovy this morning. I feel like I want to hear some blues while I'm downstairs this morning in the basement, sitting up on beat up orange crepe with my legs crossed.

0: This portion of the Big Bill Collins Show will be brought to you by Nell's Grill, located at 1025 West 63rd Street. Nell's Grill serves breakfast, lunch, and dinner. Nell's are open 7 days a week at 6:30 a.m. every morning. And I got good news for you. You heard me right. Big Bill have good news for you. Nell's has started to serve in soul food like ham hocks, black-eyed peas, and cornbread. That's at Nell's at 1025 West 63rd Street. She also served at country fried chicken, steak, chops, fish, and all types of sandwiches, beef burgers, polar sausage, red hot chili mac, and chili. This is the place that make you forget about home. Where? No other place than Nell's Grill. This is the place where the soul food originated from. Where? No other place than Nell's Grill. Located at 1025 West 63rd Street. That's Nell's Grill. That's Nell's Grill. Located at 1025 West 63rd Street.
1: Now I heard the warden say, I had one more day, one last meal before they let me away. And he said, if we ain't got it, we'll go out and get it. You don't have to go till we come back with it.

Now, ladies and gentlemen, I'm going to introduce you to a little girl who isn't from the Bronx, Queens, or Staten, and she don't care for Manhattan. This girl is the Jitterbug from Brooklyn.

Mama. Mama. Fool's Paradise here, Saturday afternoon tradition, rolling through hour number two. The great Albert Collins talked about having a distinct tone on guitar. That on the great Scott record label, a little something called Defrost. And here's one of the coolest LP covers of all time. Like the perspiring glass of iced tea. Perhaps it's a Long Island iced tea. Last meal.

0: Hurricane Harry, stewed moonbeams in a left-hand dish. Those lyrics slay me every time. The best from Jack Hammer, the pen of Jack Hammer. The great Willie Dixon, Crazy for My Baby, one of his fine sides on the Checker record label, Jesse and Buzzy. Jesse and Buzzy. On the Savoy record label, right out of Newark. Going Back to Orleans. Also in there, Philip Walker. It's on the Elko record label out of Los Angeles. I Want You for Myself. Featuring a great vocal there by Lindy Lou. Lindy Lou Adams, is that right? I think so. We may never know. Alonzo Scales, My Baby Likes to Shuffle on the Wing record label at the top has promised Hot Banana. We had a female banana and a hot banana. Oscar McLawley and the Honey Jumpers found there on the Modern record label. As you may be aware, we've got the Tom Reese Memorial Playlist and Comments column up and running currently at WFMU.org. We played a set of Allman Brothers records in honor of Tom Reese, his father, his uncle. And we've been doing what we can. Your entertainment is our passion, your safety, our priority. Let's go over to Record Machine 2. Time for some Lunkhead Rock and Roll. And here is the pride of Fort Lee, New Jersey. I, of course, make reference to the Royal Teens on the Fun 91 WFMU.
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1: 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I'm something new. I'm a no-brow. 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I'm not a lowbrow. I'm something new. I'm a no-brow.

Mama. Full Spirit Nights here, Saturday afternoon tradition, the waning moments of the program. The great Bert Convy, the gorilla, there on the Contender record label, yes, host of Tattletales. Remember the banana section? Jerry Foster, I Ain't No Beetle. That's a little bit of genius found there on the Spar record label out in Asheville, Tennessee. HR on the Checkmates, Fool's Paradise favorite, Louise Louise. There on the Lavender record label, recorded live at the Cascade. Remarkable achievement, recorded sound from the Divots, Dry Cereal. It's by all accounts a two-sider there on the Mart record label out of Salem, Virginia. Spirited Take of Papa Umau Mau from the Celebrateurs on the Barclay record label. And I guess they're Frenchies. At the top, the Pride of Fort Lee, the Royal Teens, Leotards. They're on the aptly named Mighty Record Label. We got the Tom Reese Memorial playlist and comments column up and running for another 15 minutes or so. Then you get the Boss Groover himself, the One Potato, Two Potato Man, Todd Afonik Todd, in at the top of the hour, who has personally promised to me that he will be providing 3 hours of high-quality radio entertainment. And with that in mind, we send this next one out to the One Potato, Two Potato Man himself, the Crossfires, with, yes, One Potato, Two Potato, on the Fun 91, WFMU.

you. Sending that one out to a certain birthday girl in the back room of the Mediterranean in Bayonne with all her gal pals. Happy birthday.

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Yep. It's going to do it. Fool's Paradise over and out. Finished up with a teen sobber, a tear for Jesse. The great Jody Reynolds there on the Titan record label. Talking Guitar Part 1. Royal Earl on the Swingin' Cools on the Gem record label out of Texas somewhere. The Rude Awakening, Great Take of Certain Girl on the Sounds International record label. The premieres, Spirited Take of Oogsy Moo on the Big Top record label at the top. The One Potato, Two Potato Man. It's the Crossfires on the Token record label. And yeah, that goes out to, well, the man who follows me, Todd Aphonic Todd, the Boss Groover. Hey, a reminder that every day is Saturday to a dog, and this is the best of all possible worlds. 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Heard in Rockland County for some reason, or New York City at 91.9 FM and online at WFMU.org. We'll be back next week with more of same. Do not fret. And once again, happy birthday to the little lady. See you next week. Bye-bye.

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I've got a lot of great music for you this hour. Enjoy the electric sounds of artificial intelligence.

Good morning, groovy listeners. This is the Bunny Hoppin' at You Live on the WFMU Rock and Soul stream. Let's take a peek outside, shall we? It's a clear and cool morning here in the big city, with the thermometer showing a cool 59 degrees. Humidity's sitting pretty at 64%, making it a crisp day to kick off your shoes and dance to some rock and soul. So, keep it locked right here, and let's get ready to groove through this beautiful day together. Stay tuned.

That was fun. You've just heard Little Black Egg by The Music Explosion from the album Anthology. Previous to that, Merry Go Round by Count 5 from the album Psychotic Reaction, the very best of Count 5. And previous to that, Lonely Little Girl by The Mothers of Invention on the album Frank Zappa and The Mothers of Invention. And before that, Wrong, The Music Machine on the album Turn On. And before that, One by One by The Blues Magoos on the album Kaleidoscope Compendium, the best of The Blues Magoos. Dr. Robert, Mono, by The Beatles. 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

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You're tuned into the Rock and Soul stream on WFMU with me, the Bunny, spinning the platters that matter. Now, let's hop into today's weather in the Big Apple. It's a beautiful clear morning out there, NYC. The sun is smiling down with a cool 67°F, and the humidity is sitting pretty at 45%, making it a perfect day to twist, shout, or just chill out. So whether you're walking the dog or rocking around the block, keep it locked right here. More fantastic tunes coming your way on WFMU, where the music is as cool as the morning breeze. Stay tuned, cats and kittens.

That was fun. We've just heard Bad DI Blues by the Headstones. Before that, So Long Sad Sack, The Dyaks, Growing Pains by the Vaqueros. Come and Stay with Me Sheer, Song for Swingy, Metal Single, by Paul Revere and the Raiders. Did you know you can make a request at 516-654-4059? 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It's 68 degrees in New York.

Hope you're enjoying the Rock and Soul Bunny Show. Louie Louie by the Kinks. And before that, Little Girl, Little Boy by Odyssey from the album Where the Action Is. Los Angeles Nuggets 1965 to 1968. Before that, Behind Locked Doors. The Missing Links on the album The Psychedelic Experience, Volume 3, Psychedelic Illusions. The Magic Touch by Bobby Fuller 4. Before that, Without Your Love by Shalott Dawns on the album GWP NYC 01. Victim of Love. Charles Bradley. Did you know you can make a request at 516-654-4059? 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It's 69 degrees in New York. 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

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Lots of soul music for you this hour. Enjoy the electric sounds of artificial intelligence.

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This is the bunny hopping through your speakers on WFMU Rock and Soul Stream. Let's slide into today's weather scoop. Currently in NYC, we've got clear skies and a cool 68°F, making it a perfect morning to jive outside. Humidity's sitting pretty at 44%, so it's feeling just right to start the day with a skip in your step and a tune in your heart. Keep it locked right here for all your rock and soul needs. Let's get back to the music.

Hi. Hope you're enjoying the Rock and Soul Bunny Show. We've just heard the clapping song by Shirley Ellis on the album The Clapping Song, Clap Pat Clap Slap. Whiplash. Shells from the album Whiplash. Before that, He Always Comes Back to Me by Clyda King from the album Brown Sugar. And previous to that, Charlina. Seville's on the album Charlina, Loving You, Is My Desire. Too Much of a Good Thing by Shirelles on the album Bright Shiny Colors, Too Much of a Good Thing. Previous to that, Hometown Boy by Sebastian Williams from the album Northern Soul Fever, Volume 1. And previous to that, Evil One. Sapphires from the album Evil One. 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Now, back to the show.

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You're tuned into the one and only WFMU Rock and Soul stream, and this is the Bunny Hoppin' at Ya with the latest weather scoop. If you're out and about in the Big Apple, you're in for a treat. We've got clear skies all around, and the mercury is sitting pretty at a comfortable 70 degrees. Humidity. No sweat, my friends, it's holding steady at 42%. So keep your radio locked, your volume turned up, and enjoy this fabulous day. Whether you're hitting the streets or just chilling out, let's make this one unforgettable with some fantastic tunes. Keep it right here on WFMU Rock and Soul Stream.

That was fun. Money by Sharon Jones and the Dap Kings. And before that, Please Don't Go. Slendours from the album Please Don't Go. Before that, The Start. Shirley Lawson on the album The Start, One More Chance. And before that, Somebody Have Mercy by Sam Cooke from the album Nothing Can Change This Love, Somebody Have Mercy. Big D Breakdown by Sam Hutchins from the album Big D Breakdown, I'm the One for You. Before that, Gotta Get Myself Together by Kenny Carter from the album Showdown, I've Gotta Get Myself Together. 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

out of the rut and back in the groove. That's what happens when you make it Pepsi-Cola. Thirst is out, because Pepsi cools it fast. Taste is in, right on target. Hey, everybody, always ask for Pepsi-Cola. 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Yeah,

We've just heard Through the Storm, Charles Bradley. And before that, Kickapoo Joy Juice, Rivington's. And before that, Can't Believe You Love Me, Ambassadors on the album Arctic Records and The Rise of Philly Soul, Box. Let the Good Times Roll and Feel So Good, Bunny Sigler on the album Hits Collection. Previous to that, Someday Someway. Traits from the album Someday Someway, You've Waited Too Long. 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It's 71 degrees in New York. Now, back to the show.

out of the rut and back in the groove. That's what happens when you make it Pepsi-Cola. Thirst is out, because Pepsi cools it fast. Taste is in, right on target. Hey, everybody, always ask for Pepsi-Cola. You're in the Pepsi generation. Yeah,

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Lots of soul music for you this hour. Enjoy the electric sounds of artificial intelligence.

Alright, all you groovy cats and cool kittens out there tuned into the Rock and Soul stream on WFMU, this is the Bunny hopping at you through your radio waves with the latest scoop on the weather scene. As we roll through this rockin' afternoon, we've got clear skies smiling down on us here in the Big Apple, with a smooth temperature of 71 degrees. It's a perfect day to twist, shout, or just chill out. The humidity? Sitting pretty at 41%, making it a crisp and comfy backdrop for whatever tune you're grooving to. Keep it locked right here for all your favorite hits and more.

just heard Love Slave by Antilex on the album Ginger Taylor's Northern Soul Banquet. And before that, Soul Power by Sebastian Williams from the album Form One Planet, Power to the People. And before that, Gotta Have Your Love by Sapphires from the album Best of the Sapphires, Who Do You Love? And previous to that, Go Away by The Hesitations on the album What's One More Lie, Go Away. Previous to that, Lonely Lonely. Sound Masters from the album Hollow Ponds, Lonely Press Play. Ever Ever by Soul Joe Clements from the album Ever Ever. Previous to that,

great Shake Shake mix comes in two new soda fountain flavors. Flipping new chocolate fudge flavored great shakes and wild new strawberry flavored great shakes. 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So thick it stands up to a straw. Great Shakes.

Hey there, all you cool cats and groovy gals. This is the Bunny hopping at you on the WFMU Rock and Soul stream. Let's take a quick peek at what Mother Nature is spinning for us today in the Big Apple. We're basking in the sunshine, folks. It's a beautiful day with clear skies and the mercury hitting a sweet 72 degrees. So, keep your radios dialed in and let the good times roll as you enjoy this fab weather. Stay tuned, cause I've got more rock and soul coming your way. Keep it locked right here, and let's make this day a blast together.

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1: In reverse order. Gonna Need Magic by Star Trek from the album Gonna Need Magic. Previous to that, 03, number 000. Otis Blackwell. I Can't Take Care of Myself by Spiders on the album I Don't Care, I Can Take Care of Myself. And previous to that, Chain Reaction by Spellbinders from the album Help Me, Chain Reaction. Mamalchi. The Upsetters. And previous to that, Candy by Asters. 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

Hi, I'm Marvin Gaye. You know, the free press swings pretty good with the team beat. That's a special page that covers the record beat, the what's happening beat, the I got a problem beat, the clothes beat, the whole team beat. 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

0: of sight, Gladys Knight and the Pips for Coca-Cola.
1: Hi. Hope you're enjoying the Rock and Soul Bunny Show. We've just heard When the Other Foot Drops, Sharon Jones and the Dap Kings. And previous to that, Compensation by the Dell Knights. Before that, Morning After by Marquise. And previous to that, I'd Rather Do It Myself by Maurice McAllister on the album Baby Hang On, I'd Rather Do It Myself. Previous to that, Outrage by Booker T and the MGs. Did you know you can make a request at 516-654-4059? 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
3: 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Be like the insect and lock like...
2: 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Belloc. B-E?
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4: 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Okay, let's play a game. Let's find out if you're really with it. I'll play you a beat and some sounds and some words. Just put them together and name the album, okay? Here's a beat.

All right, you're listening to Shaken Street here on WFMU's Rock and Soul Radio. Joe Bielak here with you, 2 to 4 p.m. each and every Friday. And of course, another special day today. Hellraiser continues, a lot of great specials on the stream and elsewhere. And today we're going to celebrate John Lennon's birthday. So, got to celebrate. Of course, John would have been 86 today, right? 1940. Celebrating with some John Lennon covers. Wrapped up there with J.J. Barnes and Day Tripper. Great version. And co-produced by New Jersey native George Clinton. Of course, J.J. Barnes, great soul singer and a cool version. Before that, we heard the Bantams, some annoying kids from Milwaukee who somehow got signed to Warner Brothers. They were like 12 or 13 years old. Their version of Ticket to Ride on that album. They also do I Should Have Known Better and Please Mr. Postman and I forget about five Beatles songs. And I count Mr. Postman, I know it's a cover, but they obviously, if you hear it, they obviously learned the Beatles version. Before that, Joe Cocker. Great version of I'll Cry Instead, which I guess was his first single in 1964. And Jimmy Page on guitar there. The Foremost, song given to them by John Lennon, I'm in Love. Was it on the Anthology 4? Or no, it was on that 1963 copyright dump on iTunes. There's, you could probably find it on YouTube. There's a half a version of the John Lennon demo of I'm in Love. The Crickets, post Buddy Holly, obviously 1964. Great version of From Me to You. And we started off there with Link Wray and his version of Please, Please Me, also from 1964. So yeah, this is Shaken Street. Today is John Lennon's birthday. Might as well get some fake Beatles going. And we'll send this one out to the fake Beatles king, Gaylord Fields. Yeah, here we are, Shaken Street.

Oh, yeah. No reply after that one. Tony and the Diamonds out of, I think, Denmark. Were they Dutch? No, I think Denmark. 1965. Cool version. Here on Shaken Street, it is John Lennon's birthday, if you're just joining us, and we are honoring him with some great versions. Beatles songs that were either largely or completely written by Lennon, but credited to Lennon and McCartney, of course. Although in this case of Tony the Diamonds, credited to Lennon-Mac. So Lennon-Mac. The Chicks out of New Zealand, their cool version of I Don't Want to Spoil the Party. The Mersey Boys, All I've Got to Do. That is the band, the Brumbeats, from Manchester. And they played with the Beatles in Birmingham a couple times, opening up, and then later recorded a 15-track Beatles cover album and changed their name. And in the U.S., the album came out on VJ. The only picture on the cover was a picture of John, Paul, and George. So nothing stopped, could stop VJ from cashing in on the Beatles in 64, right? The Shades before that, out of Texas, You Can't Do That. Nice organ riff there, cool version. The Shags from New Haven, Connecticut, I Call Your Name. 45 came out on Lori Records, 1966. Started off the set with Clefs of Lavender Hill. Yeah, the Stop and Get a Ticket group out of Miami. Cool version of It Won't Be Long, and it came out on the Date record label on 45. The other side is a good version of Play With Fire by the Stones, who we celebrated last week. Yeah, so there you have it, Clefs of Lavender Hill. All here at WFMU and Rock and Soul Radio. It is Hellraiser time, lots of great specials. Please check upcoming, WFMU.org/upcoming, to keep up with what's going on here. Yeah, let's continue with another Beatles cover, and this one actually had some heavy Beatle involvement, the Silky. They were a British folk group that Brian Epstein saw at the Cavern and signed them up, and John Lennon was so excited about it, he produced them. And on this track, Lennon's the producer, Paul McCartney playing guitar, and George Harrison playing tambourine. So check out the Silky.

All right, you're listening to Shaken Street here on Rock and Soul Radio, and wrapped up that set with the Gants. Cool version of Rain by the Beatles, by John Lennon. And that was from their second album, Gants Again, 1966, the Pride of Greenwood, Mississippi. We're celebrating today John Lennon's birthday with some covers of his tunes. Yeah, before that, Dino, Desi, and Billy, Nowhere Man, from, I guess, their final album, Memories Are Made of This, 1966. The Blades of Grass, out of Maplewood, New Jersey. What the? 1968, their version of Help. And that came out actually on the Jubilee label. Interesting. The Blades of Grass. For that, wow, our second group from Milwaukee today. A Beatlemania stronghold in the early to mid-60s. The Skunks, great version of It's Only Love. A song that doesn't get covered nearly enough. And the Skunks actually performed on stage. They would bleach a white stripe into each member's hair. So the Skunks. Before that, from Chicago, of course, The Crying Shames, You're Gonna Lose That Girl. It was an outtake from the Sugar and Spice album. Started off with The Silky, and a Beatles cover produced by John Lennon, and with participation from Paul and George as well. You've Got to Hide Your Love Away, 1965. Cool album. And, you know, we mentioned the Hellraiser. If you see the little link at the top, if you can pitch in, it'd be great to hear from you. WFMU's year-end fundraiser. We're not going to go all out pitching, but everybody's putting together special programs, so it's a super fun month. And also, we have a Rock and Soul Radio meetup Sunday, October 25th, noon to 5 p.m. at Wheelhouse Cheese in Maplewood, New Jersey. Yeah, we just heard from Maplewood. Blades of Grass, maybe we can get them to play. So we're going to have, there's three live bands, Tri-State, Suns and Moons, and Tall Days, and a great killer lineup of your favorite rock and soul DJs, or at least most of them. I will be there, Todophonic Todd, Miss Christina Ginger, Frank and Queens, Matt Clark, Mike Sin, Joey D, Jen Jones, Terry T, hope I'm not forgetting anybody, and probably more will be added. So that's at Maplewood, New Jersey, Wheelhouse Cheese on October 25th, noon to 5. There'll be beer, there'll be bands, there'll be tunes. It'll be great to see everybody out there. So hopefully we'll get to hang. All that said, let's get back to honoring John Lennon here on his birthday. And I was thinking, I think we need to hear some John Lennon translated into Ukrainian. That's the best way to start the weekend, I think, here on Shaken Street. So let's check it out.

Oh, yeah. Gotta love it. This is Shaken Street, Joe Bielak, with you 2 to 4 p.m., getting the weekend started here on Rock and Soul Radio. Dillard and Clark. What a great version. Don't Let Me Down. Came out on their second LP, Through the Morning, Through the Night, 1969. The Roving Kind on Dunwich out of Chicago and a version of Girl. And that was a B-side to their 1967 single. The A-side is they cover My Generation by The Who. Spanky and Our Gang before that with their first single, And Your Bird Can Sing. You don't hear that one too often. Mercury 45, 1966. The Stingrays and 8 Days a Week, band out of Long Island. Got some fake weak attempt at some fake British accent there for a little while, then they lose interest. The Bugs, one of the original exploitation records trying to cash in on the Beatles in 64. B-U-G-G-S and their version of She Loves You. That came out on a record called The Beatle Beat, the original Liverpool sound. And they were actually a bunch of unsuspecting teenagers from Bergen County, New Jersey, from Fairlawn, I believe. And they recorded this record and sent this tape to somebody and thought they were getting signed. And next thing they know, it came out. They were called the Coachmen Five. They came out as the Bugs. I don't even know if they were aware of it, that they had this record out. But anyway, the crazy thing is the Coachmen 5 / the Bugs included a young Gary Wright, of course, later of Spooky Tooth, and then George Harrison, Sideman, and the Dreamweaver guy. I wonder if he ever knew that, or if he ever told George that he was on one of these fake Beatle records. Los Mustang before that from Barcelona, and a great version of Do You Want to Know a Secret? And I didn't want to overdo it on the foreign language tracks, because that can be a whole separate show, but I couldn't resist playing a couple, but there's so many of them, it'd be easy to put together a 2-hour show of the best of that. Maybe we'll do that next week or next year or something. But anyway, Los Mustang. And before that, another foreign language track. We heard the D-Drifters 5 with I Feel Fine, sung in Ukrainian. And they were actually a Canadian group, and they were actually label mates with a young Neil Young in 1965, because they were on this label V Records out of Winnipeg, and that's the company that put out Neil Young's group The Squires. There's my useless trivia for the... Well, we've got more useless info coming up. Anyway, let's shift gears a little bit here as we honor John Lennon here on Shaken Street with Screaming Jay Hawkins.

Oh, yeah, you're listening to Shaken Street here on Rock and Soul Radio. Joe B here with you and the Head Shop wrapping up that set. Revolution, New York City band, came out on Epic Records, their one album, 1969. Bill Deal and the Rondells, R-H-O-N-D-E-L-L-S. And Hey Bulldog, interesting. They were

big on the Carolina beach music scene, despite being from Virginia. Yeah, cool version. Junior Parker before that, Tomorrow Never Knows, 1970. Great version. And here's a song I played on Monday as we celebrate Rocktober, and it's still Rocktober. So we heard the 13th Floor Elevators and Rocky Erickson and their version of The Word, 1966, recorded live in San Francisco. Rocky getting a little Yoko there towards the end. Or I guess since this came out before any of her records, Yoko maybe was influenced by Rocky Erickson there. Great version of The Word. Before that, of course, 13th Floor Elevators, psychedelic pioneers from Texas. And we heard one of the groups they influenced, The Moving Sidewalks, with a pre-ZZ Top Billy Gibbons. Their version of I Want to Hold Your Hand. And we started off that set with Screamin' Jay Hawkins and his version of A Hard Day's Night. All here on Shaker Street, we're honoring John Lennon today. It's his birthday. You know, we're playing all these covers. I think we need to hear John himself. How about this? Let's do a set of Lennon doing some covers. There's a few in here that are just my absolute favorite Lennon vocals. So happy birthday, John Lennon. Let's hear from the man himself.

0: All right, Dizzy Miss Lizzy, of course, one of the several Larry Williams songs that the Beatles did. There's John Lennon screaming his head off, playing the Vox Continental. Just what a great, great track. Here as we celebrate John on his birthday. For that, a few great BBC recordings from the two releases. We heard Carol, of course, Chuck Berry song, July 16th, 1963 on the BBC, Pop Go the Beatles. For that, John taking the lead vocal on Honey Don't, September 3rd, 1963, before passing it on to Ringo a year later on the Beatles 65. For that, of course, the Arthur Alexander classic, Anna, that the Beatles did on the first album. That version was August 27th, 1963. Leave My Kitten Alone, Beatles for Sale outtake, came out finally on Anthology 1 back in 94. And those first three of that set, Baby It's You, obviously Sherelle's cover, another Jersey connection. We got Maplewood, we got Passaic, Gary Wright. Maybe that should have been the whole show, the Beatles Jersey connections. I got to work on that. Bad Boy, another Larry Williams cover. Just an incredible track. I love Ringo is totally kicking ass. John losing it, just amazing. And then for that Slowdown with George Martin on piano, great Lennon vocal. We are celebrating John Lennon today on his birthday. So let's play a couple, if we have time, from the new Rubber Soul outtakes disc here on Shaken Street.
1: One, two, three. Four.

All right. You were listening to Shaker Street. Time winding down here. Show winding down. A couple from the new Beatles, Rubber Soul, Super Deluxe, as we celebrate John Lennon's birthday. Norwegian Wood, take two. And I've started off with In My Life, take one. Thanks, everybody, for tuning in and hanging out today. Happy birthday, John. And, you know, we may be out of time today, but don't worry. Next week, I'll be back.

Welcome to the new WFMU Rock and Soul radio stream. I've got a lot of great music for you this hour. Enjoy the electric sounds of artificial intelligence.

Hey there, groovy listeners, this is the bunny hopping in on your dial here at WFMU Rock and Soul Stream. I hope you're feeling fine on this dazzling afternoon in the heart of NYC. The sun is shining down on the city streets with a cool 72°F, making it a perfect day to twist and shout. Humidity's sitting pretty at 37%, so it's neither too muggy nor too dry, just the right touch for cruising or grooving through the city. Keep it locked right here for all the rock and soul tunes you need to make this clear sky day absolutely sublime. Stay tuned, my friends.

That was fun. I feel free. The Zigzag Paper Company. And previous to that, The Alligator by the US 4. Before that, Shape of Things to Come by Aorta. Previous to that, What Are You Gonna Do? By the Somerset. Sunshine Games by the Music Explosion on the album Anthology. Every Little Thing, Mono. The Beatles. Before that, Out of Time Alternative Mix. The Rolling Stones. Hi to Wu on the chat board. Did you know you can make a request at 516-654-4059? 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It's 73 degrees in New York.

0: Hey there, groovy listeners. This is the Bunny, hopping at you over the airwaves on WFMU's Rock and Soul stream. Let's take a quick peek at what Mother Nature's serving up this fine afternoon in the Big Apple. We've got ourselves a blanket of clouds overhead, but don't let that dim your sparkle. It's a comfortable 73 degrees out there, perfect for a stroll through Central Park or maybe cruising down to your favorite record shop. Humidity is sitting pretty at 35%, so your beehive hairdo is safe from the frizzies today. Keep tuned in for more rock, soul, and everything in between. 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
1: Would you believe that actually we're music lovers? We hope you love all the music we play.

0: Hi, this is Sonny, and I'd like to ask you all a question. How many disasters do you plan to go through this year? Probably none if you can help it. The point is, no one wants civil disorders, floods, blizzards, or tornadoes, but they happen. And when they do, it's reassuring for you to know that your National Guard is right there on the scene, both during and after the hours or days of danger. The National Guard cannot prevent floods or tornadoes or civil disorders, but they're an action team you can depend on when a local disaster hits your community. The National Guard is one good reason why you can sleep a little sounder tonight.
1: Well, thank you, Sonny, and regards to the little lady.

0: Gladys Knight and the Pips with that heavy beat, Coke after Coke.
1: Ha. Huh. Hope you're enjoying the Rock and Soul Bunny Show. You've just heard In Love, Mike Sheridan and the Knight Riders from the album Mateo's 45s. Before that, For Your Love, Larry Williams and Johnny Guitar Watson. And before that, Stranger in a Strange Land instrumental backing track by The Birds from the album Turn Turn Turn. Louie Louie, The Kinks. And before that, What's Going On, Marvin Gaye. Request lines are open at 516-654-4059. 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It's 72 degrees in New York.

in reverse order. Down Whittier Boulevard by the Midnighters. That's What I Want, Stereo, by Liverpool 5. And previous to that, Pay You Back with Interest. Dana Gillespie from the album You Can Be Wrong About the Boys, Volume 1. Before that, Wind Blows Your Hair. 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I Found Out Too Late. Sapphires on the album Best of the Sapphires, Who Do You Love? 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It's 72 degrees in New York. 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

Welcome to the new WFMU Rock and Soul radio stream. I've got a lot of great music for you this hour. Enjoy the electric sounds of artificial intelligence.

Alright, all you cool cats and groovy listeners out there, this is the Bunny hopping at you from the heart of the Big Apple on WFMU Rock and Soul Stream. Now, let's take a quick peek outside our studio windows, shall we? We've got ourselves a blanket of clouds hanging over the city, cozy and cool, with the mercury hitting a smooth 73 degrees. Humidity sitting pretty at 35%, making it a fine afternoon to groove to some tunes or maybe take a little stroll through the streets of this bustling city. So keep your radio dialed in, and let's keep the rock and soul flowing as smooth as today's weather. Stay tuned, because I've got a stack of wax just waiting to spin for you.

We've just heard I'll Cry Instead Mono, The Beatles. Previous to that, Backstreet Girl, The Rolling Stones. Before that, Daytime Girl, Billy Nichols from the album Would You Believe, Daytime Girl. And previous to that, Sorrow, The McCoys on the album Hang On Sloopy, The Best of the McCoys. And before that, Dance All Night, Sly Stone feat. Freddie Stone on the album Precious Stone, In the Studio with Sly Stone 1963 to 1965. Previous to that, Ha Ha Said the Clown, The Yardbirds on the album Little Games, Call Me by the Chambers Brothers on the album Mateo's 45s. 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

0: Hello, hello, all you groovy cats and kittens out there in Roddyland. This is the bunny hopping at you on the WFMU Rock and Soul stream. Let's take a quick peek at what's shaking outside, shall we? It's a cool scene in NYC right now, with the skies dressed in clouds, keeping it mellow at 71 degrees Fahrenheit. The air's feeling just right with a humidity of 36%, making it a perfect backdrop for some rock and soul tunes. So keep it locked right here, and let's roll into some more of those classic tracks that keep your heart beating and your feet tapping. Stay cool, stay sweet, and remember, you're spinning with the bunny on the rock and soul stream.
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Follow the Leader by Major Lance on the album Follow the Leader. Sit Down, I Think I Love You by the Mojo Men on the album Sit Down, It's the Mojo Men. Before that, Dance Kid Dance by the Loved Ones on the album If You're Ready. 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Saturday Sun by Tony and the Visitors on the album U Spaces, Psychedelic Archaeology. Before that, Candy. Asters. Previous to that, Gotta Get Some. 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

King Midas in Reverse by The Hollies on the album Dear Eloise King Midas in Reverse. Before that, Go and Say Goodbye, Mono, Buffalo Springfield. And previous to that, Put My Mind at Ease by The Industrial Image. And previous to that, That's Not Me, The Beach Boys from the album Pet Sounds. And previous to that, I Thank You by Sam and Dave. And before that, Do I Make Myself Clear by Sugar Pie DeSanto on the album Go Go Power, the complete Chess singles 1961 to 1966. 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More music now.

Oh, hell yeah! I am back in the saddle again here on the Hooligan Program. And we just heard from Aerosmith with Back in the Saddle from their Rocks album with the word rocks in quotes. From 1976, before that, Cox Bar with Argy Bargy singing about Terry the DJ and the radio show. And I am Terry the DJ, and this is my radio show. Your favorite, it's called the Hooligan Program, and it is your favorite knuckle dragger, mouth breather, groin grabber, two brain cell, rock and roll show. Hurry Friday at 6 to 7 p.m. right before my main man Medicine and Musical Dose here on the Rock and Soul Stream. And yeah, I've been away a lot. Thank you very much, Davey Hoskins, for doing a whole mess of great guest fill-in spots. He's going to be doing a drop at the end of this month on Halloween. And I'd like to thank Leslie Kay, Spoonie, and Stu Rutherford also for doing some great fill-ins for the Hooligan Program. I am back. I still have a lot of stuff I'm doing in the background. I'm going crazy here, but you know what? I gotta come back to you, my people, my peeps, my hooligans. And today's hooligan show is a Hellraiser special. It's called 1976-66, an airy song played on this show was released in 1976. And so, of course, we're going to hear the tail end of glam and sort of metal starting to come into more modernity. And a lot of punk records came out. Tons of punk came out in 1976, so we're going to hear a lot of that primo stuff. I had to cut a ton. So don't be saying, why didn't you play this? Why didn't you play that? This was from 76. I cut hours and hours of music from my 1976-66 show. And without further delay, let us go to Sweet and get some action here on the Hooligan Program, the 1976-66 show. Hellraiser fundraiser. Let's go.

lot of time and a lot of songs to announce. We heard the Buzzcocks from 1976, Spiral Scratch. We heard Breakdown Crime before that. B-side, Oh, Hot Wire in My Heart. We heard Baby, You're So Repulsive. These are all from 1976. This is the 1976 show. We heard Debris before that with One Way Spit. Well, girl, Mistress Jessie played some Debris on her fill-in for the Cherry Blossom Clinic the other night. Then I was like, yeah, that's, I forgot about that. That is a great record. And before that, the Vibrators with Whips and Furs. That was the B-side. That was also from 1976, and that was the B-side of We Vibrate the Damned. Of course, classic 1976 was when New Rose came out. Rabbit from Australia with former AC/DC vocalist Dave Evans. And I know you're saying, Terry, it's the 1976 show. How come you didn't play any AC/DC songs? Too long. The show's too short. And we heard Higher Than a Kite from the band Rabbit, and from Judas Priest from the Sad Wings of Destiny album from 1976. We heard That Ripper, The Stars, STARZ, out of New Jersey, featuring members of the Looking Glass, Fallen Angels, and Stories. We heard Over and Over, a great rockin' record from The Stars. Also 76, and then from this week's 1976 album, Give Us a Wink, we heard Akshon. This is the WFMU Hellraiser fundraiser, silent fundraiser. We don't ask too much. We ask you, this is like our one time of the year, second time of the year, where we try to make up the deficit that we incur, because we can't make all the money that we use to fund this listener-supported station just from the fundraiser that we have in March. We have to do a second one to do it. And we try to, like, give you bang for your buck all through the month of October during our Hellraiser fundraiser. It's somewhat of a silent-thon. We don't really pitch too much, but I will say we got two new T-shirts. You can get pledge $50 to get either our Floating Otters t-shirt by Nick Bertozzi or the WFMU Frog Disco t-shirt by Mayuko Fujino, or pledge $100 to get them both and a DJ premium. So definitely check that out. I know, you hooligans, if you like the show, support the show with a little pledge. The pledge widget at the top thing, like the Rock and Soul Stream and what we bring. Please support us now. And I got to get back to the music. I got so many more announcements. But thank you all for those of you who have pledged already. And we're going to get back to the 1976-66 Hellraiser show. And I'm going to send this next song out to me. This is from the Modern Lovers with She Cracked. Here on the Hooligan Program. Keep it chill.

first punk rock records ever to come out was from Radio Birdman, from their Birdman My Eye EP, which came out in 1976. We heard Burn My Eye, of course. Got to be closing with that. And then the Ramones from their 1976 single, Blitzkrieg Bop. We heard the B-side, Havana Affair. Killer Kane Band with Don't Need You. That's from the Mr. Cool 7-inch. Killer Kane was in the New York Dolls, and then he got kicked out. It's a tragic story with Killer Kane. And I should do a show on him one day. And Richard Hell, another instrumental rock and roller in the punk scene. And his EP, Another World, came out in 1976 on the Orc Records label. And we heard I Belong to the Blank Generation. The Runaways, of course, from the self-titled Runaways album. We heard Thunder, also from 1976, Patti Smith Group with Radio, Pump in My Heart from the Radio Ethiopia album. And at the top of the set, The Modern Lovers from the self-titled Modern Lovers album, 1976, She Cracked. Okay. Again, Hellraiser fundraiser. Please, if you like the show, if you like the rock and soul stream, if you like WFMU, please make a pledge, tiny pledge, top of my playlist there. And like I say, $50 pledge gets you brand new, one of two new t-shirts, one of two new great t-shirts, and $100 pledge, get both great new t-shirts, get the picks, and a DJ premium. Pledge $365, get a tote bag, and just lots of fun stuff coming up right now with Medicine from 7 to 9 p.m. It's going to be 2 minutes of heaven, these crazy two-minute song show. That's going to be nuts. I actually relate to that because a lot of my songs on a hologram program are about 2 minutes long. And then Drop In tomorrow, Saturday, October 10th. It's going to be Courtney Noir filling in Raising Hell for the Hellraiser. She's going to be doing a great drop-in, and that's from 6 to 7 on the Rock and Soul stream. Also on the Rock and Soul stream from 7 to 9, it's going to be Stu Rutherford with Two-Sided Killers. That's going to be awesome. And then getting back on the Mothership from on Saturday, 6 to 9, on Cat Bomb Radio. My boy, Joey D. and his band, The Tall Days, will be playing live on the Mothership. That is going to be tomorrow on Maggie Hertz's Cat Bomb Radio show, Saturday 6 to 9. And what else is going on? Oh, and then on the Girl Show on Sunday, October 11th, The Darts will be playing live on Susie Hot Rod show. That is Sundays, 8 to 10 p.m. on the Mothership. And then on Monday on the Mothership on Joe Bielock's show, Three Chord Monty, on October 12th. Noon. It's going to be Scott McCoy. So many more exciting things going on, and going to want to keep it tuned to WFMU. And of course, since this is one of my comeback shows, I thought I'd, and it's the 1976 show, I have to play from Thin Lizzy's Jailbreak 76 album. I'm going to play Running Back. Keep it tuned for Medicine and Musical Dose. Thank you so much for listening.

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You're listening to the Musical Dose program right here on WFMU's Rock and Soul Radio. Thank you so much for tuning in tonight. My name is Medson, and I am here with you each and every Friday night from 7 to 9 p.m. Eastern as part of this Freaky Friday lineup. Here we are, week two of the month-long WFMU Hellraiser fundraiser. I hope you guys all had a great week, and I hope you got your weekend kicked off down on Shaken Street with Joe Bielak. And Joe's great show airs from 2 to 4 p.m., and today Joe did a

special called Nowhere Men, honoring John Lennon's birthday. And of course, Shaken Street spoiled the party with 2 hours of Lennon covers that hopefully left you screaming for help. And if you missed that great show, you could check it out in the WFMU archives. And then we get Terry the DJ kicking our asses for an hour on Hooligan from 6 to 7 p.m. And then coming up after me, it is Flat Spot with the one and only Father Flat. He airs from 9 to 11. And if you want to see all the great shows that air here on the Rock and Soul stream, you know what to do. 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And hopefully you are clicking on the playlist and chat link while you're over there. You can come hang out and mix it up with myself and other listeners right now over on the comments board. And tonight's theme is 2 minutes in heaven. We are honoring the quickies. All songs tonight are 2 minutes or less. And we just wrapped up that first set with the Richmond Sluts. We have the track Thought I Was Dead. And just before that, it was the Uppers with In Love With Myself. We had Maggie's Marshmallows with Chubby Bunny from 2016. We had Love Fiend with Rock and Roll Pizza Man. And just before that, it was Fruit Tones. We heard the track Ride the Fire. And before that, it was The Dying Shames. We heard Not Anymore. That one goes back to 2019. We had The Tissues with Fire. And just before that, it was Scarlet Drops. We heard Strain. Took that off of a Scarlet Drops collection, 1984 to 1992. And before that, it was The Corettes. We heard Nighttime. We had Beachwood with Fire in Line. And before that, it was Dead Ghosts. We heard the track What to Do. And just before that one, it was Half Japanese with Ancient Life. We had The Rebel Set. And we heard Thorn in My Side, and before that it was Alvarius B. We heard Fine Line. Took it off of his great 2017 LP with a beaker on the burner and an otter in the oven, and before that it was the Genzales. We heard Hot Little Hand. We opened up the show tonight with the Younger Lovers. We heard Hey Now off of a 2013 Sugar in My Pocket LP. And I mentioned the Hellraiser at the top of the program. We'll get into that a little bit more during the next break. And let's get back into the music right now and kick off set number 2 with good old Dick Cheese and Lounge Against the Machine. And you keep it right here. 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

All right, we are back, wrapping up set number two here on tonight's Musical Dose program. Thanks again for tuning in. My name is Medicine, and I am here with you until 9 o'clock. We just wrapped up that set with Teenage Head. We heard You're the One I'm Crazy For, and before that it was Super Snaz. We heard Words of Love. We had The Outsect with Hopped Up. And before that it was Beat Happening with What's Important. We had The Profuzz 63 singing about Van Stoner, Stoner Van. Before that it was The In-Betweens. And the track we heard was Need. We had The Lots with I Want You. And before that it was Candy Smokes with Ya Ya Ya. And before that it was UV Race. And the track we heard was Slow Mo. We had Ricky Hell and the Void Boys with Apartment 9. We had The Undertones with Billy's Third. And before that it was Witch's Broom. We heard Tell Your Boyfriend. And before that one it was The Gun Club. We heard Fire of Love. And we opened up that set with Richard Cheese and Lounge Against the Machine doing The Hives' Hate to Say I Told You So. Took it off of the Toxicity LP. And before we go ahead and get back into the music, let's take a minute and discuss the WFMU Hellraiser fundraiser. We are here all month long, and we need to raise $360,000 by the end of the month. And we need your generous pledges to help get us over that finish line, and the money raised during this fundraiser will help cover expenses until the main marathon rolls around in March. 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Pledge of $20 will get you that sticker. And if you could do a pledge of $50, you'll get the t-shirt plus one of the brand new WFMU fundraising t-shirts. 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And with that said, let's get back into the songs